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Don Toliver with Body right there, man. 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

0: Take it to the max. 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
1: We know, we know. The vibes are off. Let's get the

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We are all Paso's hit music station. I knew there was a reason that I was a little turned up today, and so was my barista when I pulled up to get my coffee, and they, like, gave me a discount, right? I'm like, what's this for? I didn't even ask. Today's National Coffee Day. Did you know that?

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with Patty Diaz and Mike D every morning on Power 102.1, El Paso's hit music station. Being that it's National Coffee Day, I think I need to go back and like tip bigger than I did today for my barista. I don't know, I feel a little guilty, right? National Coffee Day, I'm going to celebrate all week.

0: It's Power 102.1. Make sure we're connected on socials. Just follow at KPRR. Rama Selena, calm down right there. Were you a big fan of the TV show Glee? McKinley High School, right? Ryan Murphy, who was one of the creators of Glee, says a reboot has been completed. A script, actually. The hit series ran for 6 seasons in the early 2010s. Murphy says that not only is the script finished, but that most of the cast is very enthusiastic about the potential reunion for the musical comedy series. He told Entertainment Tonight that he's been in touch with 10 of the original cast members. While a script may be ready, there have no beneficial plans to start production. But, I mean, the wheels are turning, right? Who remembers Glee?
1: 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Have a little taste.
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3: 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I just stop what I'm doing and I just listen to it.
4: You got what I need.
5: What's poppin', man? We're kicking off the show. Feeling good. Dude, this is Tino. I don't know what it is, man. I've been having married women like reach out to me and hit on me, and Nicasio loves the idea of this.
6: Oh, bro, it's magical.
5: No. I hate it. I don't want any type of messiness in my life.
7: Well, what vibes are you throwing out?
5: I can't help. I'm hot.
6: Maybe it's your skin regimen.
5: I'm not going to lie. I've also had a lot of people, men and women, reach out asking about my skin lately.
6: Well, put it out there.
5: What sucks about that is right now I got pimples because I went, and I know what happens. I went to the gym yesterday. If I don't shower within 20 minutes of leaving the gym, I will break out.
7: I actually
5: and that's what happened.
7: Just saw this spray. You should try getting an endorsement, but after the gym.
5: I know what it is. You spray it. I have it in my car. I'm using it.
6: God.
5: I already know all of this. But let's stay on track. Married people, why are y'all reaching out trying to like mess around? It seems weird to me. I'll tell you more about it next.

0: So for whatever reason, I just keep getting hit on by married women, dude.
1: Oh, wow.
0: It's Tino Goshino Radio. This is Tino. And this, the DMs keep coming in. It's been like the fourth one in a month.
2: And damn.
0: The more recent one, I kind of just leave it on red and keep it moving. But the most recent one, she had showed love to one of the posts that I made. So I thought that was cool.
2: Yeah. Mm-hmm.
0: And she had a check next to her name. And so you never know if those are real or bought. So I was like, let's see what this is. So then when I went to the page was full of pictures with like her and her man happy and in love.
1: Oh my gosh.
0: And I was like, yo, like the message clearly shows that you're flirting because you were like trying to hang out.
2: Right.
0: And I was like, are you still with your man? And she's like, oh, no, but we're separated. I'm like, but clearly all the pictures are still there. Like there's feelings. If you're not ready to remove something from your social media, you're probably not really ready to date or do something. Why reach out until it's figured out?
2: Yeah.
1: I wonder if they're, since reaching out to you, I wonder if like they're obviously not happy in the relationship, but because they see that you got out of it, like they're like drawn to you.
0: Maybe. He's scarred. I'm scarred.
2: Let's scar together.
0: Yeah, no. I don't know. Maybe that could be like a good toxic, I guess, perspective. Not that you're toxic, but I like from their perspective.
1: Mm-hmm.
0: I don't know, maybe.
3: And you're single.
0: Yeah.
3: Why are you even asking those questions?
0: What questions?
3: Like, they're not looking for love. Like, I think they're like, just looking to hook up. So just give her what she wants.
2: And that's karma.
3: And then she can go back to her miserable family.
0: That's the childhood way to think about it. When you're grown, I love my life. And I don't want some crazy guy trying to kill me or do something stupid or fight me and do something because of something that his partner did. I don't even want to get in that mess. Life's finally good.
1: Exactly. I was just going to say that because, you don't know, like, what these husbands are like.
0: Yeah. I'm at peace right now. I want no... If there's any form of negativity coming my way, I just cut it off. Nicasio's the only piece that I kind of keep here just because.
3: Oh, my God.
0: Everything else, I just find
2: like an anchor.
0: I'm trying to get some married perspective. Why do you think there's so many people out just trying to mess around? Autumn's on the line. She wants to give her perspective as to why she thinks this could be a thing. And I'm ready to hear it. Next.
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1: It's wild, man. I keep getting hit on by married women, and I want to be clear. I want to be clear. I don't like it. To me, it's just awkward. I don't want drama. I'm like, stay away. Get away. I just, no thanks. But I'm curious as to why it keeps happening. Like, are there just a ton of marriages failing? Are people just unhappy in their situation? Autumn is on the line. Be real. Like, what do you think it is?
2: Some people just, the love is over, you know, and it's gone. And honestly, I think some people just get comfortable in the relationships and start searching for outside attention to fill in that gap, because sometimes it's just gone, and I get it. So
1: I wonder that too. Like maybe problem. They don't even necessarily want to leave their relationship. They're just missing the spark. So they're trying to find that somewhere else.
2: Yeah. And it's like, you know, when you're with somebody for so long, you just get used to so many things. And sometimes people just want a little more hype, or some people just don't get it. Like when you're in your relationship, that's it. That's what you get, you know? Got to spice it up a little bit somehow.
3: It's just sad because, I mean, you should be able to communicate with your partner, because I just don't think that this is the answer. It's going to make things so much worse.
2: It really is. I mean, but some people, there's just no option and people just want to bounce.
4: Yeah, I personally think that Tino needs to be the jumping cable to her spark.
3: Oh my gosh. Yeah.
1: Don't know if I would recommend what this guy's doing, but shout out to him. He placed the big, huge, crazy sign on his front lawn to let all of his neighbors know that he is happily divorced.
3: Oh my gosh. Nice.
1: So you could DM him, you see, or he could DM you. That would make sense. We'll talk all about it next.

0: I don't know if I would do this, but it is funny. There's a Texas man that placed a sign on his front lawn so that everyone know that he is happily divorced.
1: Oh my gosh.
0: You should do that. It's just a huge, it looks like a big graduation sign, but it just says divorced, wife gone.
2: Did he put a QR code for his dating profile?
0: Oh, that's good.
1: Smart.
0: The fact you've thought of that is kind of crazy.
3: I thought it was for cash.
2: I'm going to go to a print shop.
0: What the hell? Comments, obviously, women are just attacking him. Drea Bella said, men always act like this, but 6 months comes around, nobody to cook for them. Then they start to get sappy. I swear, men.
1: I mean, I think it's normal, though, for anybody to be excited, I guess, after, not for the divorce part, but just like that it's over.
0: Especially if it's been drawn out.
3: Why are you celebrating something that failed? Like, this thing failed.
2: You got out of a bad situation.
1: And also, I just went to a divorce party a few months ago for my friend, but it wasn't like we were bashing men. It was like we were there for her because, yeah, like she is going on this new chapter
0: but
1: of her life.
0: But you're not celebrating that the marriage failed. You're celebrating this divorce process, which is grueling. It takes literally everything out of you. You don't know. Again, it goes back to what I said. You haven't been through it. You don't know.
3: It's kind of weird that you went and celebrated your friend, Serena, but you went back home to something that she wished she still had.
0: No,
1: she doesn't.
0: If you get divorced, you don't wish it. You still had it.
1: Yeah.
3: You wish your relationship worked out.
0: No, see, you don't understand what divorce is, apparently.
3: Well, you have to end it. You have to get rid of it. Yeah. The marriage.
0: If the relationship doesn't work, then you both want to get out of it. The divorce gets messy because you can't agree on the terms. It doesn't mean you both want to be together, but 9 times out of 10, when it's a messy divorce, it's because
2: both
0: of money.
2: Do you think it's rare that like a divorce happens and only one person wants to get divorced and the other one's like super heartbroken, like, no, I want to make this work, and only one person?
0: I think that happens.
2: Think they're both done with it?
1: But I think like both people would, in some sense, would be heartbroken.
0: Yeah, because
2: it's such a long time.
0: But that's at first. You feel the heartbreak at first. Once they start trying to gut you and take every dime that you have, that love starts to fade very quick. And you're like, wow, this is okay. Got it.
2: Yeah.
0: Like that fades.
3: I wonder what you can do to prevent that.
2: Marriage.
3: Don't get married.

0: People talk all the time about Gen Z and how they don't want to work, and this is true. And I feel like for the most part, Gen Z, I think they just want to make statements.
1: Yeah.
0: Just in life, a relationship statement, a political statement, when they quit a job, a statement. And that's a thing. I guess their resignation notices are starting to get a little unhinged. And Matt found a post about it and just had him cracking up.
2: Yeah, it's basically, I guess, Gen Zers that feel like they were done wrong in their jobs. They wanted to make sure their boss knew when they quit.
1: Oh, wow.
2: Here's one. It says, "Dear managers, this place is toxic and I'm not strong enough to romanticize suffering. This job requires therapy and I resign immediately. Mentally, I quit on day one. Good luck to everyone else who's staying here." Signed, an abused employee. Another one she wrote on a certain piece of paper. It says, "I have chosen this type of paper for my resignation as a symbol of how this company treated me. I quit." It's written on toilet paper.
0: The fact that Matt, the fact that Matt is reading all of our ex-employees' notes is crazy. Radio. Guys, I think Serena and her husband are on the decline.
2: They
0: spent the night at the laundromat last night.
2: Slept there?
0: And they own a washer and a dryer.
2: Do they?
0: We're going to talk all about it next.
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1: Coming up next.
2: If I liked coffee, I would like to have an employee like James, because our listener James apparently brings in coffee every morning for him.
3: Oh, wow. That's nice.
2: He doesn't have to pay for it or do

0: I'm like.
1: All right, James is reaching out today because his boss never pays him back for coffee, but he's too afraid to say anything. I need to know if James's boss ever even asked for the coffee or this was just a James thing.
2: James.
1: Serena's going to read the DM that James sent in. We could talk all about it. It is Listener Therapy on Tino Cochino Radio. Go ahead.
3: Let me start by saying my boss has the worst temper and is easily becomes unhinged. So it's not easy to reason with this man. But almost every morning, he texts me to grab him coffee because he knows I go to Starbucks before work. I have no problem getting it for him, but he never offers to pay me back. The thing is, I love this job and I rationalize this by telling myself that I'm just investing in my future by being on his good side. But this is getting expensive. My girl is fed up with me and says if I don't say anything, then I deserve to not get paid back. How could I even bring it up to such an unreasonable guy that helps me pay my bills?
1: I mean, he doesn't know it's an issue because you haven't said anything.
3: Yeah, this is true, but I don't know. I just feel like I don't like confrontation. I don't like problems. So it's like if you feel like it's going to create a bigger problem, just choose your peace.
2: Like $8 a day, though?
4: No, it's not $8. That's a lot. That's like...

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1: All right, so James, I guess, has been buying coffee for his boss every single morning because the boss texts him, hey, will you grab this for me? Will you grab this for me? It's every single day. And now it's at a point where he's not paying him back, and James is starting to feel like it's getting expensive. His girl straight up told him, listen, if you're not going to tell him anything, you deserve to not get paid back.
2: Oh, jeez.
1: But he doesn't want, you know, to have a confrontation and make it this whole big thing. So what's the move? How do you handle it? Bernice.
3: I was going to start off by saying that in any job, everybody's replaceable. Unless you're doing extremely well, better than anybody else, I would understand. But everybody is going to be replaceable. Going above and beyond and buying coffee every morning is ridiculous because coffee can get expensive. So I would just honestly straight up and tell them, like, hey, I buy you coffee every morning. You know, it's either you're going to give me a fucking raise or you're going to have to start spending me some money for it.
2: I don't like confrontation. So I'm like, what if I just get my coffee every day, but I bring a cup from home and I just tell my boss, oh, I've been making my coffee at home to save money.
3: That is, yeah. I mean, that's if he doesn't like confrontation, then that would actually be a good idea, Serena.
4: Yeah, but aren't you avoiding the main issue, which is the lack of respect? So if he's going to walk all over you about the coffee, then he'll move on to something else all over you about.
3: Yes, exactly. I mean, I don't mind like confronting anybody because I've been in like situations where bosses think that, you know, you're going to do everything for them when, you know, you have a role that you have to do and that's all you're supposed to be doing. But I mean, it's definitely going to be up to him how he wants to put it. If he doesn't want the confrontation, if he's okay with being disrespected continuously, then that's going to be on him. His girlfriend's kind of right on that one.
1: There it is. Bernice, thank you for the call. I appreciate you. Yep. Look, tea time, man. That's celebrity gossip. That's what's coming up next. And today we're going to talk about what, Serena?
2: Mariah Carey just lost one of her biggest Billboard records, and the person that beat her out might surprise you.
1: Oh, you know she's pissed off. Mariah Carey got that attitude. I guarantee you she's pissed off. We'll talk all about it next.

0: Okay, tea time on Tito Cochino Radio. That's celebrity gossip. Mariah Carey, man, she's had the longest running, what, Hot 100 song or whatever it's called?
1: Yes.
0: For forever, man. It's the All I Want for Christmas. And that has been taken out by who?
2: Someone beat
1: Ella Langley's Choosing Texas has now spent 23 weeks at number one on the Billboard Hot 100, making it the longest running number one song in history of the chart.
0: Damn.
1: Which is crazy because I feel like we all know All I Want for Christmas is such a huge song. Yeah. So to see that be dethroned.
0: He shops at Target, I can tell by the way. Yeah. That's crazy.
2: You know what would be funny is if she doubled down and made like made Part another two. Rendition of it, but like Christmas.
0: She's home for Christmas, I can tell.
3: Choosing Christmas.
1: Do you imagine? Think if they asked Mariah, like, oh, what do you think about Ella Langley beating your song? She'd be like, I don't know who that is.
0: I was going to say, she'd probably be like, who? She did to Jennifer Lopez before.
2: Yeah, that's crazy.
3: Oh, my
0: back
3: God,
0: in the day.
3: The shade.
0: What did they collab? That's crazy. I don't know. I'm curious. Maybe Mariah's at a point where she's evolved and
2: She
0: knows she's a legend and she's like, I could do a remix with her because that would be cool.
1: Yeah, I think it'd be great.
0: I'll tell you what's not great. The fact that Takis, one of my favorite chips, now has two new cancer-causing
1: contaminants.

0: Yemen man, health alert, baby. Testing has found two new contaminants linked to cancer concerns in Takis.
1: My goodness.
2: Why do we need to put this in there? Come on.
3: Gotta let people know.
0: I literally just had a bag like 3 days ago, maybe. Yeah, man. It says that I guess they've been tested and they found acrylamide. I mean, I don't know how to say any of these words, obviously.
3: Come close.
0: And glycidel.
3: Okay.
0: And it says that both substances can form during high-temperature food processing. I guess the acrylamide has been shown to cause cancer in animal studies, and it's classified as a probable human carcinogen, while glycidel can break down in the body, and it's another substance that is a probable human carcinogen.
2: Jeez.
0: A lot of big words, but yeah, they cause cancer. How is this even allowed in the chip in the first place?
3: It's because the FDA doesn't care. We have like the most lax FDA of like all the countries in the world. Europe, you never find these red. Did they already take the red 40 out of Takis?
0: No.
3: See?
2: That's I thought we were moving forward
1: they
2: with all this
1: stuff.
2: They
1: got blue ones. I don't know. It's just, it's annoying because like I get it, like the whole cancer causing, but yeah, don't give it to us because now we love it just the way it is.
0: And that's the thing. It's like you see this, these stories come out and it's like, are they going to take it off the shelves? Probably not.
2: No.
0: They'll just keep it there.
3: Maybe a little warning sign.
2: I doubt it. Have you guys ever had the blue Takis?
0: No, I've always wondered what they taste like.
2: That's got to be worse.
4: That's
2: for
4: always
2: you.
4: Had cancer. Are they?
0: Those are the cancer filled ones. It's just full of blue. That's why it's blue. Oh, yeah. Listen, man, coming up next, I'm going to talk. We've talked about this numerous times in the show, like how old is too old to live with your parents? There's a dad that finally kicked out his 36-year-old son.
3: Oh, that's mean.
0: Well, I didn't read the full story, but the actual line says kicks the 36-year-old son off of the family plan. Now, that could be a phone. That could be a lot of different things. So we'll break it down.
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1: All right, let's talk about this dad that has finally cut off his 36-year-old son from the family plan.
2: Sheesh.
1: I guess the man shared the story that his dad sent, or the text messages. And the dad said, "Son, after reviewing our records, I've realized you've been placed on the family phone plan for 18 consecutive years, which is an impressive run for something originally meant to support a teenager.
3: Oh, my God.
1: But now that you're a 36-year-old man who makes more money than I do,
3: oh, my God,
1: it seems reasonable that you graduate to your own cell phone plan.
3: Dang.
1: So please accept this message as both a formal notice of independence and a proud acknowledgement. You have officially outgrown the family data plan. I understand this is a lot to take in, so please take the time you need to process this information."
3: That's a funny message.
2: That is funny.
1: I mean, that's real, though, right? Yeah. I mean, I feel like a kid is never going to say, "Hey, don't worry, I got this." Like, if you're getting something for free from your parents, you're going to ride that as long as you can, probably.
3: But that plan is so old, so he's probably grandfathered in, and it's probably like $30 for his line.
2: "Dad, can I just give you the money? Don't kick me off.
3: I'll give you $50.
2: I've been on my own plan since I was about 18. But it was because, I mean, yeah, phone bills are expensive, and I know my parents didn't have a lot of money back then, and, like, I feel like my phone did get disconnected a lot, so, I had my own job, so at 18, I'm like, I'm just gonna get my own plan. I don't want to worry about this anymore.
1: I couldn't wait to have my own plan. Like, it made me feel like I was grown.
3: Yeah.
1: I feel like so many people, like, they don't even want that feeling anymore. Like, they want to be supported by someone, a man, a woman, a family member, a somebody. They just, it's like, nobody wants to grow up anymore.
3: You're talking about kids or girlfriends?
1: Both.
3: Oh.
2: Oh, there's some bum boys out there, too.
1: Where?
4: Look in the mirror.
1: Damn. What just happened?
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0: I see dead people.

0: almost there. The top two songs of the day. I know it's been a long top five, but dude, the biggest songs voted by you and your thumbs ups on the iHeartRadio app. Yes, it is coming up next. We're almost there. Don't bail on us. 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

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Let's get it in.

0: All right, so I understand. I mean, people all over the world collect Pokemon cards, and there's so much money that you can get from trading these things.
1: Oh, it's insane.
0: And getting the collectibles.
1: The value.
0: I understand that. Now, here's my issue with Nicasio, and it's been a thing for a while, because he's done it with shoes, right? He's a sneakerhead, and we know he's spent stupid money on shoes throughout the years. He's now doing it with Pokemon cards. Like, he literally logs in. I swear to God, this is actual audio of Nicasio. What was the card you got? A Mew?
1: Mew? Futuristic Mew. Out of the 30th set.
0: So Nicasio logged in, they pulled the card, and this was the guy. In the account, Nicasio goes by DJ Nicasio, and so then the guy starts screaming,
2: DJ!
0: Chat was going crazy.
1: Chat was going crazy.
0: And then once he showed the card, everyone was like,
2: what just happened?
0: Nicasio, even now, hearing that guy's voice, he's so excited.
1: Oh my God.
0: Here's my thing.
1: Because I'm always getting rinsed.
0: I feel like you're doing it wrong. Because you never cash in any of the cards. You get all of these sneakers, you've never sold them. You get all of these cards, you don't sell them. So is it really a win if you're not profiting?
1: What's funny is that my girl's saying the same thing. Like, I show her, I'm like, yo, like, do you understand how much this card is worth? I was like, I just dropped $250. I was like, this is an investment. This now this card goes for $5,000.
3: That's not what she's saying.
1: And she's like, well, that's cool, but it's sitting right there. I'm like, well, yeah. I'm like, because I know there's a process to this. Like, you have to get it graded, and you have to go to a card show.
0: So why don't you start the process?
1: No, yeah, I am. I am after I pulled that card, but... Yeah.
3: Do you think that your girl thinks she's dating a 13-year-old boy because you have sneakers everywhere, you've got Pokemon cards?
0: Shots fired!
3: Video games at your house.
1: Well, maybe so, like with the sneakers when my son wasn't here. But now that he's here, he sees the joy in my face, and then he gets happy, and then it just puts a smile on her face.
0: Serena, as a woman, what does all this sound like to you?
4: I mean, if my husband found something that he... loved, I guess it wouldn't really bother me. It was just, like, again, though, like, don't tell me that, oh, it's worth so much money if, like, you're not going to sell it. Just say that you love pulling Pokemon cards. That's it.
3: And you want to keep them.
1: I love pulling the chase. And as bad as it sounds, the reason why I kind of got back into it was because, you know, the nostalgia at first, because it reminded me of my childhood, but I also started to see that the market's crazy. There's value to these cards, and it's bigger than the stock market.
3: Does it make you a hype beast, though? A hype beast?
1: Find a hobby, Tino.
0: Dude, I do. I
3: an adult hobby.
0: That's the perfect transition. Thanks, man. I've been having a blast with comedy.
1: No.
0: I had a really weird Uber experience, and I posted a video talking about it. I would love for you guys to watch it, and we'll talk about it next.
2: Yeah.

0: So much, I'm like.
1: Your favorite artist.
2: Hey guys, this is Bruno Mars.
3: What up? This is Doja Cat.
4: What's going on, guys? This is Post Malone.
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1: El Paso's hit music.

0: I've been having a blast with my comedy tour, man. I mean, the comedy thing in general, it's been like 2.5 years already, which is so crazy to think.
1: Yeah.
0: I remember just talking about wanting to do it.
1: And Carlos Mencia.
0: I mean, yeah. And then Carlos gave me the opportunity. So I'm on the road with him still, which is nuts. And I've got spot dates with Michael Yo, which I'm having fun with. And I kicked off my own tour back in February. I'm already gearing up for my next tour for 2027. I'm excited about it all. But one of the things specifically with comedy, obviously you put your clips out on social media and it's great, but long form content too. I'm trying to build my YouTube. So anytime I have like a joke or a bit that's longer than like a minute and a half, I'm posting them directly to YouTube to kind of start to build that, build the equity in that page. You know what I'm saying? And so I've got a clip that I just posted. I would love for you to go watch it. If you haven't subscribed yet, YouTube, Tino Cochino, please do. It's basically describing this Uber experience that I had, which is a real story. I was in Alabama and the Uber driver picked me up and started telling me how he related to me being Team No Kids. Like, he had recognized me from one of the social media videos, which I thought was cool. But then he started breaking down that he doesn't want kids, but he has kids and him and his wife don't talk anymore. Right. And he started crying so bad that he swerved and we almost hit a car.
2: Oh my gosh.
0: And so I was like, bro, if you want me to drive, I will. Like, I don't even know why I said that. That was just my response.
1: Yeah. Yeah.
0: And he was like, okay. And so we switched. And I drove this man's Uber to my destination. And it was wild, bro. And he wasn't appreciative. And the video's streaming now. So if you want to check it out, go subscribe and give it a little thumbs up and a comment. I would appreciate it. YouTube at Tino Cochino. Please check that out. Coming up next, man, came across this list of the most cancerous items in your house right now.
2: Oh,
0: obviously, I think you should be aware of it. So we'll share them with you next.
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1: I love when the parents wake up and they're like, you know what? 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
0: So there's a story of this woman going viral because I guess she wanted some vacation time, but she was told that, I guess, co-workers that have kids are prioritized over her request because she doesn't have kids. It's a whole thing, man. 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

0: family. Well, her boss responded to her and said, okay, well, before I could approve this, I have to basically check in with all the other employees who do have kids to make sure, you know, this kind of aligns. So this worker was kind of confused and was like, okay, are you saying that my time doesn't matter because I don't have children? And the boss basically was just like, look, like Christmas is always a hard time and I have to look at all the circumstances and also like, what does the business need? Like, who gets it off? Because, right, you know, who's doing what jobs? But it sparked this big debate. And yeah, some parents are like, yeah, of course parents want to be there to see their kids get their gifts from Santa. And then other people were like, why do people without kids have to cater to people that have kids?
1: And so how does it make you feel?
0: Gosh, I feel like I see it both ways. But when I didn't have kids, I always had Christmas off. But I mean, I have traditions like with my Nana and my parents, and you don't know how many Christmases you have with, you know, your family. Yeah. But I would always work every holiday for all the other parents.
1: Nicasio?
2: Yeah, you got to give it to the ones that have kids. Like, if you don't want to have kids, then sorry, you missed out on those perks.
1: Holidays are not just for kids.
2: Christmas, kind of.
1: And, no, it's and not. Like, Christmas is not just for kids. It's for family.
2: Easter.
1: Just
2: because, Easter's for kids.
1: What about people that can't have kids?
2: I know, that's
1: and
2: sad.
1: And they have family.
2: Well, they can
1: so
2: work.
1: Then let them be with their family.
0: When I did work at my pizza place, I was a manager, and we were only closed on Thanksgiving and Christmas, but even on Thanksgiving, somebody had to go in and punch the dough, and I would always do it because I know I didn't
3: punch
0: have kids.
3: The dough?
0: Yes, yeah, you had to, like, make sure
1: that was his
0: was
1: name?
0: Good.
1: That's mean, sir.
3: Oh, my God.
1: That's mean. Let's talk to Monique and see whose side she's on next.
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1: All right, so if you're just tuning in, there's a story that's going viral, made Serena feel some type of way. I guess there's a woman that requested Christmas vacation off. She thought she was going to get it because she put in so early for it. You know, mm-hmm. it's only September. And I guess a coworker of hers is getting prioritized because she has kids mm-hmm. and she doesn't. And so you're on which side, Serena?
2: I think I'm on the side of the person who's putting it in early.
1: Okay, Monique, thoughts?
3: So for me, I think it should be fair, but I also do see the fact that maybe between coworkers, they should be able to say, hey, you know, you had it this year, let me have it next year. You know, alternate, take the time to. Because, you know, sometimes in the workforce, there are people that just always get Christmas off and don't give any other people the opportunity. So I feel like it should definitely be fair.
4: If you don't have kids, what are you really celebrating during the holiday? Like, what are you really doing? Like, you're a full-grown man.
5: Just thankful for life, celebrating, coming through a hard time. There's a lot of things to celebrate. Nicasio used to live on this island, and they would celebrate kids there all the time.
4: Oh, my God.
5: Hold on one second. Don't hang up. Hold on.
1: Ladies, anger before your period is not character. It is just simply biology that you can't control.
4: Oh, dang.
1: Sorry.

0: All right, ladies, I'm not trying to mansplain anything to you. Let me be very clear on that right now. I just saw this online, thought I might share with you. Anger before your period is not character. It is biology that you can't control. This says 3 to 5 days before your cycle, estrogen drops by 80% and progesterone spikes the brain and you lose serotonin, the main hormone of calmness. Result, irritation out of nowhere. The brain's amygdala.
1: Oh, remember that from Billy Madison?
2: Amygdala.
3: Yeah, that wasn't Billy.
0: This one's spelled A-M-Y-G-D-A-L-A. Amygdala.
1: Oh. I must be different.
2: Queen Amidala
1: from Star Wars.
0: I'm gonna say mama sa mama gusa. This says that the brain's amygdala increases by 40%, and it is responsible for fear and aggression. So during PMS, it works at maximum, and any little thing causes an explosion. Oh. And so if you're trying to help this, it says there's a few ways. Magnesium plus B6, zinc, artichoke, less sugar and coffee, and movement instead of just being on the couch. Will not remove the PMS, but it will reduce your outburst by 50%.
4: Oh, okay. Well, or also, like, guys could just, you know, like, be more understanding, too.
1: Oh, my God.
2: It's funny. We could leave the house for a week.
0: Coming up next. There's a video that I know everybody's against R. Kelly for everything that he did.
1: Still? Obviously,
0: I know he did bad stuff. But there is this one video that I'll randomly stumble across on YouTube sometimes. When I hear it, I still say, damn, he was talented. There is one singer that has said, listen, I refuse to stop listening to R. Kelly. I'm not muting anything. We'll tell you who.

0: This is Bruno Mars.
1: What up? It's The Weeknd.
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0: If you creeping, just don't let me find out.
1: Oh,
0: get a hotel, never bring them to the house.
1: Oh,
2: there's just, listen, I want to start by saying I know R. Kelly did bad stuff.
3: Like, yes.
4: Very bad.
2: When you have to start it by saying that, you know we're going to say some stuff. But singer Lil Mo. Remember Lil Mo?

0: What a song, bro. Lil Mo killed it. And she was on Ja Rule's I Cry. And
1: Put It On Me.
0: Put It On Me as well. Mm-hmm. I mean, she did a thing. She did a radio host thing. I think she still does radio.
1: Oh.
0: Honestly. Shout out to Mo.
2: Yeah.
0: In a recent interview, she said that she refuses to stop listening to R. Kelly. She said, I'm not muting anything.
2: Dang.
0: This goes back to the conversation that we've been having, though. Can you separate the art from the music?
3: I think it's hard when you've already liked the music. So if you already liked the music, you were a fan.
0: It's hard to cut it off.
3: Yes.
0: Right.
3: So, because like for me, I've explained this before, like since I was a kid, my mom would tell me like that R. Kelly was a bad man. So I just feel like I never listened to him because
0: comment,
3: I already had that in
0: this
3: my head.
0: This comment from Sydney Williams is funny. She said, listen, she's not alone. I still jam some R. Kelly. I just don't like Robert Kelly.
1: Yeah,
0: I mean, that's kind of a good point, right? Like, you don't like the man and the stuff that he did.
1: The art.
0: Matt just understood what the R
1: says. Robert Kelly.
2: Oh, my God.
0: Coming up next. Nicasio apparently wants to recommend an energy drink for Serena. Now, where does this recommendation come from?
2: The store.
0: Obviously. But why do you... Why do you think she needs this specifically?
2: Because it's like the best of both worlds.
0: Okay.
2: So like, you know, something obviously is going to help you have energy for your workout.
0: Yeah.
2: And then the other one, I just don't want to say it.
0: Okay,
2: audio.
0: Okay, that's fine. That's fine.
3: Gosh.
0: Perfect tease. Everyone's sticking around for sure. We'll talk about it next.
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1: All right, let's do it. Let's do it. Are you smarter than Nicasio? Yeah. We love to play this game because it's so easy, man. You're guaranteed to be a winner, but again, you have to play. So listen carefully. This is going to be the question of the day.
2: Which wrestling legend originally wanted to be an FBI agent before getting into the sport? Is it A, Dwayne The Rock Johnson, B, John Cena, or C, Hulk Hogan?
1: We have Heather on the line. She said she's been wanting to play this game for a minute, so we're glad to have her on, and we will play. 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
2: God knows. I am
3: reincarnated. I was stargazing. Life goes on, honey.

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1: So I saw this trending. It's a question for parents who drink alcohol. Listen.
2: If you drink alcohol and you're a parent, I have a simple question for you. If your kid calls you at midnight and needs you, no warning, no planning, could you jump in the car and go? Could you think clearly? Can you be fully there? See, there's one thing that I love about sobriety, and it's simple. Nobody that I love ever has to wonder what version of me is answering that phone.
1: Let's go to Serena or Matt first. How would you guys...
3: Hi.
1: Are most, I guess... I mean, you guys drink the most out of everyone here.
3: Yeah, for sure.
4: I mean, I don't drink during the week, or I don't really drink on Friday night either. It's a Saturday thing. So
1: if your kid, knows, don't call mom on Saturday.
4: But I think once my kid's old enough to like to go out and stuff, I probably wouldn't drink for those reasons. Or like, you know, I'd be more aware.
3: Capping so hard.
5: Oh my God.
4: Matt, I'm a good mother.
3: I'm not saying you're not, but I know you like to drink and I'm the same way.
4: But I'm saying because I would know that my kid is out. So I think I would be worried just in general.
1: Matthew?
3: I do think about this sometimes. Not so much when I'm drinking because I've cut down on the drinking a lot. It's when I'm on my THC. Because sometimes I get my mind blown before I go to bed. Mm. And sometimes they'll be crying. God. My wife will be like, you didn't hear Mateo crying the other night? I was like, bro, I was on a different planet
5: last night.
3: So I do feel kind of weird. Like, what if we had to take him to the ER and I'm still like, you know, in the clouds. And I do feel guilty. But I figure one of us will be sober or we can just call him an Uber.
4: I would be so mad if I was stressed because I would get mad at two. So my husband, if he would sleep through the baby crying, I would get so mad.
5: But I mean, here's the difference. I mean, for you, Matt, your wife doesn't really drink that much, right?
3: She drinks, but yeah, depends on the day.
5: Yeah, but for Serena, you and your husband, you guys both drink. So what if you guys went to a football game and you guys are both drinking and Lil Cordova needed one of you guys?
4: Call Nana and Tata.
1: There you go.
6: It's Tino Radio.
1: Tea time, man. That's celebrity gossip. That's what's coming up next. And today we're going to talk about what, Serena?
4: Mariah Carey just lost one of her biggest Billboard records, and the person that beat her out might surprise you.
1: Oh, you know she's pissed off. Mariah Carey got that attitude. I guarantee you she's pissed off. We'll talk

0: Okay, tea time on Tito Cochino Radio. That's celebrity gossip. Mariah Carey, man, she's had the longest running, what, Hot 100 song or whatever it's called?
1: Yes.
0: For forever, man. It's the All I Want for Christmas. And that has been taken out by who?
2: Someone beat
1: Ella Langley's Choosing Texas has now spent 23 weeks at number one on the Billboard Hot 100, making it the longest running number one song in history of the chart.
0: Damn.
1: Which is crazy because I feel like we all know All I Want for Christmas is such a huge song. So to see that be dethroned.
0: She shops at Target, I can tell by the way. Yeah. That's crazy.
2: You know what would be funny is if she doubled down and made like another rendition of it, but like Christmas.
0: She's home for Christmas, I can tell.
3: Choosing Christmas.
1: Do you imagine? Think if they asked Mariah, like, oh, what do you think about Ella Langley beating your song? She'd be like, I don't know who that is.
0: I was going to say, she'd probably be like, who? She did that to Jennifer Lopez before.
2: Yeah, that's crazy.
3: Oh, my God, the shade.
0: What if they collabed? That's crazy. I don't know. I'm curious. Maybe Mariah's at a point where she's evolved and
2: yeah.
0: She knows she's a legend. And she's like, I could do a remix with her because that would be cool.
1: Yeah, I think it'd be...

0: number one with your favorite artists.
1: Number one.
2: What up? It's J. Cole.
3: What's going on, guys? This is Post Malone.
0: Yo, it's Nicki Minaj.
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0: El Paso's hit music.
5: I used to think about immature things. You know, like, do you love me? Do you want me? Are you gonna call me like you said you would? Is this really your real phone number?

a conservative, regular girl that still can beat a chest. Thorough as f- don't need your chest. Psychic as f- can reach your chest. Zodiac sign, it must be a Gemini moon, cause we about to go half. Mistakenly, nobody been in a bag, but how many bodies done been in her bag?

0: Gammon Man, health alert, baby. Testing has found two new contaminants linked to cancer concerns in Takis.
1: My goodness.
2: Why do we need to put this in there? Come on.
0: I literally just had a bag like 3 days ago, maybe. Yeah, man. It says that I guess they've been tested and they found acrylamide. I mean, I don't know how to say any of these words, obviously.
3: Come close.
0: And glycidel.
3: Okay.
0: And it says that both substances can form during high temperature food processing. I guess the acrylamide has been shown to cause cancer in animal studies, and it's classified as a probable human carcinogen, while glycidel can break down in the body, and it's another substance that is a probable human carcinogen.
2: Sheesh.
0: A lot of big words, but yeah, they cause cancer. How is this even allowed in the chip in the first place?
3: It's because the FDA doesn't care. We have like the most lax FDA of like all the countries in the world. Europe, you never find these red. Did they already take the red 40 out of Takis?
0: No.
3: See?
2: That's, I thought we were moving forward
1: they
2: with
1: even
2: all
1: got
2: this stuff.
1: Blue ones. I don't know. It's just, it's annoying because like I get it, like the whole cancer causing, but yeah, don't give it to us because now we love it just the way it is.
0: And that's the thing. It's like you see this, these stories come out and it's like, are they going to take it off the shelves? Probably not.
2: No.
0: They'll just keep it there.
3: Maybe a little warning sign.
2: I doubt it. Have you guys ever had the blue Takis?
0: No, I've always wondered what they taste like.
3: That's got to be worse.
2: That's
3: for
2: always
3: you.
2: Had cancer. Are they?
0: Those are the cancer filled ones. It's just full of blue. That's why it's blue. Listen, man, coming up next, I'm going to talk. We've talked about this numerous times on the show, like how old is too old to live with your parents? There's a dad that finally kicked out his 36-year-old son.
3: Oh, that's mean.
0: Well, I didn't read the full story, but the actual line says kicks the 36-year-old son off of the family plan. Now, that could be a phone. That could be a lot of different things. Yeah. So we'll break it down next.
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0: 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Shoreline Mafia rocking. What up? It's Visa on this early Wednesday, man. Final day of September. Who's ready for Halloween? Who's ready for the holidays right around the corner, right? Coming up, Future, Doja Cat. And I got Justin Bieber up next.
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0: 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Janice with Drake, what's up? It's Visa on the radio. 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
1: And KLG right there with Baby Wow. What's up? It's Visa on the radio. Two ways to hit me up. Of course, on the top back mic, on the iHeartRadio app, and, of course, my socials at Visa on radio. Coming up, Bieber, DJ Goha, Jaquan, and let's get on this J. Cole right here on this late night.

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2: 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Okay, coming up, French Montana. Zara Larson, who did her thing at her

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1: 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Let's get on the Zara Larson right here.

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1: Ariana Grande, Hate That I Made You Love Me. What up? It's Visa on this early Wednesday. All right, coming up, Bad Bunny, Tems, The Weeknd up next. Keep it right here.
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1: Tem's right there. What you need? What's up? It's VSUN Radio on this early Wednesday, final day of September. Getting you ready for October. On the way, Drake, Karol G, and Bruno Mars. Genuine up next. Get on the weekend right here. For all my folks working hard.

0: on with Patty Diaz and Mike D every morning at Power 102.1, El Paso's hit music station. The Weeknd, Playboi Carti, Timeless, what up, it's Visa. All right, coming up, Latto, Bad Bunny, Drake up next on this early Wednesday. Keep it right here.
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0: El Paso's hit music station, Power 102.1. Bad Bunny on this early Wednesday, halfway through the week. That's what's up. Wrapping up September. Let's get on Drake.
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0: We are El Paso's hit music station, Power 102.1. Leon Thomas, Chris Brown with Mutt. What up? It's Visa. All right, coming up, Future, Bruno Mars, Tyla up next.
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1: Bruno Mars, Risk It All, what happens, Visa on radio. Okay, coming up, French Montana, Bieber up next. Let's get on Tyla.

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French Montana, ever since she left me. What up? It's Visa on the radio. Shout out to everybody trying to win those trips to our iHeartRadio Fiesta Latina. If you're trying to win a trip, get all the details on our website right now. It's Bieber right here.

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Make sure we're connected on socials. Just follow at KPRR. KLG with Baby Wow. What's up? It's Visa on radio. Okay, coming up, Justin Bieber, DJ Goha, and Fetty Wap next. Keep it right here.

0: 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We'll get it right here in the studio. Coming up, Cardi B, Bad Bunny, and Justin Bieber up next.
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1: Zara Larsson right there, of course, did her thing at our iHeartRadio Music Festival. We're going to be replaying it on Disney Plus and Hulu starting in October, which is literally like tomorrow. Coming up, Bad Bunny, Lotto, Doja Cat next.
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1: Lotto, Doja Cat, okay, what's up? It's Visa on radio. Let's throw it back one time. Nicki Minaj, Drake right here. It's Moment for Life on this late night.
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1: 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What up? It's Visa on radio. Gotta shout out the 5 a.m. Club, man. Everybody up with us hella early, man. Whether you're going to the gym, just waking up, getting your day started, that's what's up. Coming up, KLG, Bruno Mars, Ariana Grande, Drake up next.
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0: 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Ariana Grande, what's up? 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This is Drake right here.
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0: 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Kehlani Folded. 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
1: Tam's right there. What you need? What's up? It's VSON Radio. I am out the door. Thank you for hanging out with me from the late night to the early morning. Let's do it again tomorrow, man. In the meantime, have an amazing start to your Wednesday. You can always hit me up on the top back mic on the iHeartRadio app and, of course, my socials at VSON Radio. Let's get on Chris Brown, Young Thug, right here. Let's go crazy for your Wednesday morning. Have a good one.

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0: got them, and thank you for that. And weather looks like a whole lot better today. So those people complaining, it's so weird. Those people were like, oh, man, we didn't get that much. People were complaining. I was like, you're complaining that you didn't get enough storm?
1: I think it was more of like the anticipation was building up. And then to see the actual result, it was kind of like, okay.
0: I'd rather have those people disappointed that we didn't have a crazy storm than having the actual storm. So we'll give you an update on the weather. Hang out. We got goodies for you. 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
1: Wake it up. It's El Paso's Hear Music, Power 102.1, Patty Diaz and Mike D. So for the past, Patty's made it a tradition to ask what I'm giving away for Halloween. I was like, in my neighborhood, I'm the one that's probably has a whole bunch of different things going on. We're the ones that kind of be like, oh, let's see what this clown's doing. Because we've done a big screen showing a movie in the front yard. We've done a front yard arcade. We've done the haunted house. And Chloe, you've been here when we've given away hot chocolate.
2: Yeah, I was going to say you've given out hot chocolate. You've given out popcorn. You've given out. Didn't you even have the claw machine last year?
1: We didn't have the claw machine last year. I was like, I thought about it, but I think this may be the year that the kids get a token on the way up and do the claw machine. Possibly.
2: And what are you going to put inside the claw machine? Is it going to be candy or is it going to be toys?
1: I think it'd be candy. I think, and that's the question. I was like, because we've given away, like you said, popcorn and hot chocolate. Of course, we've given away candy. We gave away the glow sticks. We did fidget keychains. We did, what was the other one that was? Oh, and the biggest dud was we gave away these like activity pages with crayons.
2: Oh.
1: Kids did not want them. They're like, oh, so you got any forget these crayons, you got any candy?
2: Now, were the crayons like the three pieces you get like at Olive Garden?
1: Yes.
2: No, that's why.
1: Really?
2: I mean, when you're at Olive Garden, okay, it's like, I have nothing else to do. Okay, let me play with this. But if you're just going to go to somebody's house and they're going to give you three pieces of crayons and be like, come on, dude, why are you trying to save some money? Like, bulk up and give me the good stuff.
1: Yeah, you and the kids are crazy. I bought like a box of 500 of them.
2: Oh my God, do you still have them?
1: And I ended up donating them because I got leftover. I had probably like 450 left over because kids are like, no, I'll take candy instead. Do me a favor, Chloe. Look up what the top 10 Halloween candies are for 2026. I'm giving you a heads up now because Halloween's falling on a Saturday this year.
2: It's going to be epic. And we fall back, so that means we get an extra hour of trick-or-treating.
1: Exactly. So I don't want people to be like, oh, you know, I went to the store and they were all out. So this is the week you buy your candies, order your candies, whatever. So that way you have no excuse to not be prepared because kids are going to come out full force this year. Do you have your list, Chloe?
2: I do.
1: Bring it.
2: Number one, Reese's Peanut Butter Cups.
1: But you're starting on number one. You're supposed to build up the tension. You're supposed to start at 10.
2: Oh, sorry. Okay, not number one. Number 10, Kit Kats.
1: Okay.
2: Number 9, Haribo, the gummy bears.
1: Haribo? Okay.
2: Haribo?
1: Oh, gummy bears.
2: Number 8, Sour Patch Kids. I do like a Sour Patch. Number 7, Airheads. Number 6, Skittles. I'm not a fan of Skittles.
1: Yeah, I'm kind of the same way.
2: Number 5, Nerds.
1: They're really building the tension. I can't wait to hear number 1, Chloe.
2: Number 4, Snickers. Number 3, M&M's. But do you do the regular M&M's or the peanuts?
1: You can't give away peanut anything to kids because you don't know who's got allergies.
2: So Snickers is off that list too then?
1: Yeah, pretty much.
2: Okay, number 2, classic Hershey's Milk Chocolate Bar. And then number 1, drum roll.
1: Uh-huh.
2: I can't do a drum roll. Reese's Peanut Butter Cups.
1: Which I was like, that one almost doesn't even feel like peanuts. I don't know why, even though they're peanut butter cups. But yeah, I was like, we're just always really careful not to do anything.
2: I think it's because they have like that pumpkin shaped Reese's peanut butter.
1: Yeah, I guess so.
2: I don't know. It's not for me. I had a trauma story back in second grade with Reese's peanut butter cups and on Halloween. So we don't eat that no more.
1: No. Okay. Well, so here's the heads up. Buy your candies now. Don't wait till the last minute because it's going to happen where you're going to have way more trick-or-treaters this year than normal.
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17: What's up, you guys? It's Malachi Barton. My debut single, Stay for the Credits, is officially out. I've been working on this song for a while now, so it feels pretty crazy to finally get to share this side of me with you guys. I hope you love it.

0: Wake it up. It's El Paso's hit music, Power 102.1, Patty Diaz and Mike D. So I'm reading this story, and it's Tom Cruise and his entourage are making their way through a kitchen. And there's one of the people that work in the kitchen, and she's sitting on a step, and she's got her head down, and she's looking at her phone. And as they're making their way through, and I'm sure Tom Cruise is used to, you know, when he's walking through with his entourage, having everybody, all eyes on him, looking at him like, oh, look, that's Tom Cruise. And as he's walking through, he notices this one staffer that's sitting there on that step looking down. And he's like thinking to himself like, oh, I guess she's in some sort of distress. Let me go and check on her, which I think is a really nice thing because, you know, they're trying to get from point A to point B. And a lot of times they'll go through back doors, they'll go through kitchens, things like that, to make it easier to move without crowds, you know, crowding for photos and sure. autographs and all that stuff.
1: Yeah.
0: But he goes back. He tells his crew, like, you know, hold up. And he goes over and he sits next to her. And she still hasn't noticed that it's Tom Cruise. However you may feel about Tom Cruise, whether you like him, you don't, whatever. He's taking a moment to check on this individual. And he taps her on the shoulder. And she looks over, and there's Tom Cruise sitting right next to her. Turns out she was just doom scrolling on her phone. Just taking a break, looking down, and all of a sudden, Tom Cruise. And the first words that came out of her mouth was, Tom Cruise.
1: I was thinking that too. I was like, she's just on her phone. If I were in that situation, I wouldn't be in distress. I'd probably be just looking up TikTok videos or Instagram or...
0: Yeah, and he's just checking because he thought she was in distress. No, it turns out she's just looking at her phone. But I started thinking about it. I was like, on everybody, as you're driving to work, to school, getting ready, what famous person would it take to instantly change your mood if you're just kind of head down, you're going through it, and they sit right next to you and they tap you on the shoulder, and all of a sudden... everything is right in the world. What famous person would that be? One person, Chloe, because I know you're like part of several fandoms. You're new to the BTS army, but you've been a Swiftie for a while. And then there's a couple other people that you like. Which one person would you like to tap you on the shoulder and be like, hey, are you good?
1: I think Taylor Swift, honestly, because then I'd be like, Taylor Swift, oh my gosh.
0: And you would tell her Taylor Swift? Because that's the other part. Because she knows she's Taylor Swift. He knows he's Tom Cruise. And I always tell people, when you meet someone famous, like, you have to be able to tell them different. Something
1: yeah.
0: that's different.
1: Not the, Taylor I Cruise. Love you, you're my favorite. I know.
0: Right, Tom know. Cruise or Taylor Swift. Or, they know this. So, okay, so it'd be Taylor Swift for you.
1: No, I think I would ask Taylor Swift for dating advice. Be like, girl... how'd you do it? How'd you get all these men? Because I got nothing.
0: Look, she got it right once, though. I don't know if she's the expert on dating advice. Because she sure got it wrong a whole lot of other times before that.
1: Or maybe I'd ask her, be like, hey, can you write this song about, like, not being in love, but also, like, feeling like a heartbreak, but you can't relate because you've never been in love? But I don't know.
0: She's going to ask her to write a song. Yeah, well, you really got to work on that. It's like, I know you don't know me, but I need you to write a song. But something to think about this morning as you get ready, as you go to work, as you get it all done, think about it.
1: Okay, what about you?
0: What would it take see, that's a tough one. I know that, you know what? I think I'd probably enjoy, Topanga.
1: Okay.
0: Yeah, Daniel Fischel from Boy Meets World.
1: Would you be like, can I be on your podcast?
0: No, I was like, I would just be like, you know, wow, you know, I'd like to sit down and have a conversation. And I was like, and I've had a chance to do it. I did it with John Cusack. And it was such a great moment. Like, I wasn't treating him like he was... famous actor, whatever. It was just having a conversation. Like, how's your day going? Tell me why you're in town. And it was a really great conversation. So I think I would just ask, you know, tell me about your day. Tell me what you're doing here. And connect at that level.
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0: Maddie Diaz and Mike D. That's who we are.
1: Yeah. Let's go.
0: This is what we do. El Paso's hit music. 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

0: Wake it up. It's Wednesday morning. You're listening to El Paso's hit music, Power 102.1, Patty Diaz and Mike D. I think everybody's had like a dumb accident, something that just started off as you're like, okay, just getting this done. I was like, yesterday I talked about I have this scratch on my cheek because I was moving a piece of equipment and it hit me in the face. And a couple of people, I was like, what'd you do? Like, oh, long story. And I think we all have that embarrassing story. I bring it up because there's a 21-year-old Georgia fan, Georgia University fan, that over the weekend, Georgia was playing Oklahoma. Georgia won. They were so excited, Chloe. They jumped on their couch and started dancing. And then they lost their balance and fell back.
1: Oh, no.
0: And fell through the window and fell eight stories and landed on the pool deck and a metal bench eight stories below and survived with just like a couple of bone breaks. And it was just, and so, yeah, so they see this person fall out a window and then ambulance comes or anything. And when they finally come to, they're like, what happened? Like, what, you know, was this foul play? It's like, oh no, it's because Georgia won. And I was so excited. I was dancing on the couch and I lost my balance and I fell out the window eight stories, but survived.
1: That's crazy. Like, I was going to say my accident is I once got a black eye because I dropped my phone on my face, but I think that one kind of takes
0: like
1: the lead.
0: Like an actual black eye?
1: Yeah, I was a little like, I wasn't like a major, major one, but I did get a black eye.
0: Oh, man. And then when you told people, like, I dropped my phone on my, they were like, right. If you, when you're ready to talk about it, Chloe, you could tell us.
1: I'd be like, I swear, guys, I promise it was just my phone. Nothing.
0: How long ago
1: on.
0: Was this?
1: I was in college. It was my senior year.
0: So
1: I know.
0: You were grown.
1: I was grown. Because I'm laying down. And this happens to a lot of people. I am sure a lot of people can relate. Where you're laying down yeah. and you have your phone, like, mm-hmm. up in the air. And then it just all of a sudden just falls. Slips right out of your hands. Well, that's what happened, but it just so happened to land perfectly on my eye.
0: It's almost could almost be part of, there's a game that we used to play. It's called Drunk or Kid. Have you heard of this?
1: No.
0: So you say something dumb, like you could say like, yeah, one time I dropped the phone on my face and I gave myself a black eye. And then everybody guesses if you were drunk when you did this or if you were a kid when you did this. But apparently you were grown. And not drunk.
1: And I was not drunk, so this game wouldn't apply to me, Mike.
0: There you go, folks.
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0: 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Power 102.1. Patty Diaz and Mike D. Chloe, what is the most random thing you've borrowed from someone that you're just like, hey, this is my buddy or this is my neighbor. Can I borrow blank?
1: I mean, I borrowed from you those, an SD card reader.
0: Okay.
1: I don't know if that's random and we're not neighbors, but that's what I borrowed.
0: Have you ever borrowed clothes from someone?
1: I'm pretty sure I have. I just can't remember the top of my... I mean, I borrow my sister's clothes all the time, my mom's clothes.
0: Okay. Huh. The clothes? Have I ever borrowed clothes from anybody? I don't think I've ever...
1: Not from your brothers? Growing up?
0: No.
1: Your dad?
0: Dad had a really cool sweater. It was a Letterman sweater from high school. But I don't think I borrowed it. I think I just took it.
1: You never give it back?
0: No, he took it back. Trust me.
1: Oh, okay.
0: He took it back. Okay. So I was like, I get a call yesterday from somebody that I kind of know. And like, we've had a couple of conversations. They said, hey, it's, you know, Halloween's around the corner and I want to know if I could borrow some Halloween decorations. And I thought, well, that's a pretty random thing. I was like, and I was like, and I don't have, like, I don't know. I like all the stuff I have, like I normally use, but I felt, but I was just like, oh, I was like, I gotta look, but it kind of like threw me back because we also knew a person that on a regular basis would just pop in and then say, you know, I didn't want to go all the way to the store. Can I borrow some soda?
1: What?
0: Yeah. And I was like, borrow soda?
1: You can't borrow soda. You're going to drink it. You're not going to give it back.
0: And then, of course, they never gave it, like, bought any soda to replace it. And I thought, I was like, well, that's weird. But it was like soda and it'd be other random things. Random enough to one of the times we went to their house and one of the things that they had borrowed from us was right there in the kitchen. And I wanted to walk over and put it in my pocket because they'd had it for like 3 months. And my wife's like, no. They're going to be looking for it. I go,
1: No, yes. It is mine. I want it back.
0: Yeah. Like, I was like, they're clearly not going to give it back. So I was like, I'm just taking it back. And my wife was like, yeah, but they're going to be looking for it. I was like, well, they can look for it all they want.
1: Maybe they'll actually feel bad and be like, oh my gosh, you probably should have returned that a lot sooner.
0: Yeah, I don't know. But yeah, it just made me think. I was like, most random thing that you ever loan out or were asked for.
1: I know I've loaned out my Christmas sweaters before.
0: To who? The coworkers?
1: To some friends, yeah. Coworkers, friends. Because we had a holiday party and it was a ugly sweater contest. And she's like, I don't have any ugly sweaters. I'm not going to go buy. And I'm like, girl, come over. I got you.
0: And that's not insulting for someone to tell you, like, I want to compete in this ugly sweater contest. Can I borrow one of your sweaters?
1: No. Because I offered. I was, because she's like, I wanted her to compete, and I was like, just borrow one of my sweaters. But if you win with my sweater, we're splitting the prize.
0: So are they actual ugly sweaters, or are they just your Christmas sweaters?
1: No, well, they're like cute ugly sweaters, like the funny sayings. I can't remember exactly which one she had.
0: Oh, okay, but. So it's not like, I need ugly clothes, so can I borrow some of your clothes?
1: No, it was a Christmas sweater.
0: Oh, okay.
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0: Wake it up. It's El Paso's hit music. Your Power 102.1, Petty Diaz and Mike D. So earlier we gave you the heads up. Order your candy. Buy your candy now so that way you're not scrambling around on Halloween. Man, and I've been there. I've been to the houses where there's a little sign on the door that says, went to go get candy, come back. Or I was like, as you're pulling up there, they're saying, hold on, I'm on the way out to go to Walgreens to buy some candy. I'll be right back. Several times. So we give that heads up. But then the other thing is
1: Halloween costumes.
0: You got to order it now or go buy it.
1: I was going to say, do you order it? Do you make it? Do you?
0: We normally order it. I was like, well, so this way we make sure that it's the right size. I don't know. It seems like Halloween costumes never are the size that they say. They normally ride way smaller.
1: Or way too big.
0: I've had the way smaller. I was like, no, you're right. I've had a few that were a little bit bigger that you're like, wow, what is that? Like, this is a medium? Like, that's huge. So, top costumes. And I know Chloe was like going through it. She's like, I can't find a good list of top costumes for this year.
1: And I honestly, I was just kind of throwing out to Mike, like, I think because of these movies recently came out, these are probably going to be top costumes.
0: Okay.
1: But I finally found a list. And honestly, not bad. So the first one, Nikki from Obsession.
0: Oh, okay. That's a disturbing costume. Have you seen this movie?
1: I still haven't seen this movie, but I'm looking at the pictures and she looks a little creepy.
0: What does this costume look like?
1: I don't know if it's from a party. She just has some black shorts on with a halter top that's like kind of zebra prints, red and black, and then she has blood on her face.
0: Ugh. Okay.
1: Number two, I don't know if I would agree with this one, but Miranda Priestley from The Devil Wears Prada. I don't think that one's going to be.
0: It might be. I was like, there were so many people that were looking forward to it. They were disappointed by it, but they were looking forward to that movie.
1: All right. Did you see Traitors?
0: I did not.
1: Because apparently Rob and Mara are going to be a top costume, apparently.
0: Okay. Couples costume.
1: Athena and Odysseus from The Odyssey.
0: Okay.
1: I can kind of see that one. I've never seen this, but I know you have. Off Campus, when Dean and Allie are dressed up as J-Lo and Maverick.
0: Okay.
1: So they're going to dress up as the dress up as the of dress. The show.
0: That's not bad. That's pretty good.
1: Michael Jackson Thriller. Okay. I see a lot of Michael Jackson fans, like especially little kids. And I love that. So I can see them being
0: Thriller. I tried to bribe my kids when they were younger to wear. I was like, one of these years, it'd be incredible if one of you dressed like Prince and one of you guys dressed like Michael Jackson. And they told me I was crazy. And I was like, you have no idea. Like, just these musical icons. And what was the bribe up to? I think it was up to $75 a kid.
1: Oh my gosh.
0: And they turned it down.
1: Oh. Spider-Man and MJ.
0: Good solid costume.
1: Yep. There's going to be a lot of Spider-Man.
0: You really got to be in good shape to pull off a Spider-Man costume. You really, there's no room for error in that costume.
1: Bad Bunny at the Super Bowl.
0: That'd be a good one.
1: And then this is one that I was telling you about, Toy Story, but it says the aliens, but I would disagree. I think we're going to get a lot of Jessies, a lot of Woodies, a lot of Buzz.
0: Okay. And I've seen the Little Green Army Men too, where they walk around.
1: Oh, yeah.
0: With the, like, what looks like a flat green, like, thing, because it's like they're stuck, their feet are stuck to it.
1: Mm-hmm.
0: And then they would walk and then they'd go 1, 2, 3 and then they'd all throw the thing and then they'd all put on their army pose. It was pretty legit.
1: Okay, so that's the end of the list. Is there anything on there that you don't think that should be on the list that you think is going to be popular?
0: Man, those are pretty solid. I was like, I think they nailed it. I'm trying to think what are the most recent movies that have come out.
1: I'm thinking Minions, because that movie just came out. Or maybe because of Practical Magic, we're going to get a lot of witches.
0: Yeah, I mean, I think it's assumed that we'll get witches. How long ago was it that Minions came out, though? I was like...
1: In the summer. It was one of the summer blockbuster movies.
0: Yeah, I guess so. But yeah, I think they covered it pretty well. I was like, unless there's like something that comes out like right before that people are scrambling for. But I think you nailed them.
2: Hola a todos. Soy Jamie Lynn Sigler. Cuando me diagnosticaron, tenía 20 y tantos años, y todo mi mundo cambió por completo. 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

That right there is Chris Brown, and you're listening to El Paso's Hear Music, your Power 102.1, Patty Diaz and Mike D. If you're like the average El Pasoan, I was like, we have this reputation with promoters that El Paso waits till the last.

0: took a hell of a shot.
1: Wake it up. It's El Paso's here. Music, Power 102.1, Patty Diaz and Mike D. So what happens when music's playing is in the room, we'll discuss, you know, hey, I've got an idea for a topic and I've got something that happened or I just read a story. So we'll kind of brainstorm in here before we turn on the microphones. And a couple of days ago, Chloe was talking about that she was going to get to be the person that reads the words out loud for a spelling bee. This happened yesterday. And she's like, oh, we should have a spelling bee on the air. And I said, absolutely not. I was like, it's going to be boring as heck for people listening. But the other part of it is, I'm not a good speller. I was like, instantly I got elementary school flashback of me just hating when we would do the thing where, and teachers, you've done this. And I was like, a whole lot of teachers are guilty of this. Well, they'll put all the boys up against one wall, and then they'll put all the girls up against the other wall. And then they'll go down the row and they have to pick out. They're like, okay, you're next, Mike. And then they'll give a word. And if I get it wrong, then I have to sit down in front of everybody. Like, hey, dummy, sit down. And then it goes to the very end and see, you know, who's the last one standing. If it's a boy or a girl, and that's who wins. Well, I'm dyslexic. And the one thing that is like super affected by my dyslexia is my spelling. My spelling is atrocious. So when you said, I was like, well, how is spelling me? I'm like, absolutely not. I was like, if I never ever have to do a spelling bee, I'm okay with it. Do you have like one thing like from elementary school that's like, this is elementary school trauma for me? I'll never do this or that.
2: So fun fact, I actually did do the spelling bee in elementary.
1: No, not brag on what you did in elementary school, Chloe. What's one thing that you have like, I was like, I'll never do that again because I was like, I had to do it in elementary school.
2: Oh. I don't know. I had a lot of fun in elementary school. Like, I would do the plays, and I still do that.
1: You still do plays?
2: Well, like, I did it in college.
1: Okay.
2: Like, you know, theater and stuff. I'm trying to think. What is something that I did?
1: Yeah, maybe I'll admit, I was not, like, my school, I guess, like, my elementary, middle school, high school experience was not the best. So I was like, so I'm glad that you had a positive one.
2: I was like, I had a great one. I would do everything again. I mean, the only thing I could think of is maybe is like, I wouldn't want to run a mile, but I've been trying to train for running so I could run a 5K. So that doesn't apply.
1: So was there like one sport that you dreaded? Like when it was whatever in PE?
2: I used to hate soccer so much. And I would want to be the goalie because I did not want to run. But this summer with the FIFA World Cup, I like soccer now. So I'm telling you.
1: Okay, but in elementary school, you did not like soccer.
2: I hated soccer.
1: See, and I dreaded basketball. So I was like, for people who don't know, I'm visually impaired. And I could never see in like dim light. And in our gymnasium, we didn't have great lighting in there, Chloe. So I couldn't see the basketball. So I was the one that would get picked last for basketball. And I was the one that would get nailed in the face with a basketball because I didn't see the pass coming. So I was like, when it was basketball time, I'm like, oh no, like this is the worst.
2: Did you guys ever have to do those PE tests where you had to like run a mile and it was timed?
1: The presidential fitness test.
2: Yes, that one. Okay, I think that would be the one thing I'd be like.
1: That's the one?
2: Yes, I always hated those.
1: Which part of it did you hate the most?
2: I think the push-ups, because I could not do push-ups. I still can't do push-ups.
1: Huh. Okay, push-ups, those. I think for me it was the pull-ups.
2: We didn't do pull-ups.
1: What?
2: Yeah.
1: Pull-ups were the worst. Like you had your little skinny, little spindly kid arms, and you tried to pull yourself up without like tooting in front of the glass. Like that was almost the equivalent of having to climb that rope. That was like
2: you would climb the rope.
1: Yeah, we had a rope.
2: Oh my god, I would see that in like the movies, but I didn't think it was real.
1: No, we had a rope, and it, I was like, when you have like little kid shorts on, like it felt like you were climbing like a. Like, what would I describe? Like, it was a really rough material. It was like climbing barbed wire. Like, it was the worst. And trying to, like, see how far you'd go. And sometimes like, you would just run up, grab it, and that's as high as you would go. Like, you would just hold on to it till your arms couldn't hold it anymore.
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1: Patty Diaz and Mike D. That's who we are.
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1: This is what we do. 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

0: Waking up, it's El Paso's hit music, Power 102.1, Patty Diaz and Mike D. Patty out this morning, not feeling well. And it's probably a good thing because, Chloe, you get really competitive. Like, you try to...
1: hey!
0: Which makes it hard on radio because, like, part of your competitiveness is, like, you get, like, try to get louder than the other person.
1: Oops.
0: And I'm like, not bad. And then I'm like, okay, hold on. Like, let's take turns, right? Because it's just like one of those things, like, so everybody can be heard. But this morning, I was like, since Patty's not here, you've got a really good list from Entertainment Weekly, and these are the best movie duos?
1: Yes, so your favorite movies and the best duos from that movie.
0: So we'll zip through these, but we could go over and under. Do you think I'll get more than 5 correct or less than 5 correct?
1: I think you would get more than 5.
0: Yeah?
1: Yes.
0: Oh, see. Okay, here we go. Here's a challenge. Give me the duet. I was like, I want you guys to play whatever you're doing.
1: So am I giving you the movie or am I giving you the characters?
0: You're giving me the characters and then I'll tell you the movie, possibly.
1: Okay.
0: See if you guys can get more or less than me.
1: All right, number 10, Bob and Phil.
0: Bob and Phil? Bob and Phil. Oh, geez.
1: It was Bing Crosby and Danny Kaye.
0: Oh, man. I don't know.
1: White Christmas.
0: Oh, jeez. Do you know when that movie was made?
1: It's on the top 10 list, right?
0: Okay.
1: All right. Mike and Marcus.
0: Mike and Marcus. Marcus. I don't know.
1: Will Smith and Martin Lawrence.
0: Oh, man. Mike Lowry. Oh, okay.
1: No,
0: I didn't get it right.
1: Bad Boys.
0: Oh, I thought, yeah, okay. I assumed that I was giving up on it. Okay.
1: Oh, no. I was trying to give you another extra hint.
0: Oh, okay.
1: I'll give you that one. This one should be easy. Frodo and Samwise.
0: Okay, so that's going to be Lord of the Rings?
1: Yep.
0: All right.
1: All righty. Laurel and Hardy.
0: Okay. I think that isn't that...
1: That might actually be...
0: That's the answer, is Laurel and Hardy.
1: I'm sorry. I did not realize that. I've never seen this show. It's black and white. Okay.
0: Do you know when that came out? Okay, go on.
1: This one is a three-person. Joe, Jerry, and Sugarcane.
0: Joe? I don't know.
1: Like It Hot. Some Like It Hot.
0: Oh, my gosh. Man, these are like way out of my demo. Go on.
1: I don't know if I should give you this one. I'll give you the letters B and C.
0: B and C?
1: They stand for something.
0: I don't know.
1: Think of a couple.
0: B and C?
1: That's the first letter of their names.
0: Give me the first, at least the first name.
1: Because it gives it out, Mike. B-O and C-L.
0: I don't know what you're talking about.
1: Bonnie and Clyde.
0: Oh, what, B and C? You're the worst hint giver ever.
1: Han Solo and Chewbacca?
0: Star Wars? B and C, folks. I think I'm going to tap out right now.
1: It's because the name, B, T, T, and L.
0: I'm calling it, folks.
1: T and Gina Davis and Susan Sarandon.
0: Sarandon?
1: Sarandon. Come on, Mike. I know you know this.
0: Gina, I don't know, Steel Magnolias, Beaches.
1: Thelma and Louise.
0: Thelma and Louise. I was getting there.
1: Oh.
0: One more. Give me just one more. B and C. I'm
1: not Butch and Sundance.
0: The Sundance Kid.
1: Yep.
0: Jeez. This is the worst contest ever.
1: Oh, my gosh. Okay, well, that was... Oh, here, I'll give you this one.
0: No.
1: Marty McFly and Doc.
0: Back to the Future.
1: Morticia and Gomez.
0: The Addams Family. Why could you have started with those? B and C.
1: Those weren't in the top 10.
0: White Christmas.
1: Jack and Elwood.
0: See, you had to keep going. Jack and Elwood. I don't know. Sounds familiar.
1: The Blues Brothers.
0: Oh, jeez. Okay.
1: Okay.
0: That was a solid one. Dan Aykroyd and Jim Belushi.
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0: ID every morning on Power 102.1, El Paso's hit music station. Shakira and Burna Boy, that is called Die Die. And Frankie V, Wednesday, chilling, relaxing. How you doing? You good? How's your fantasy football teams doing? I feel like mine this year have been coming down to the wire. That Monday night game every single day these past 3 weeks has been because of major losses in my fantasy football league. Hopefully your team's doing better. Don't forget to adjust them accordingly. Tomorrow is Thursday night football, so start today getting that team in order, man. Got Bruno Mars, I Just Might, Drake, Janice, STFU, requested Ariana Grande, and more coming your way next.
1: Hola a todos. 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
1: Bro, business, I cannot be your man. Never got us open till we open up that can. Damn, alley hoop me bands, I'm a slam. Jam, freak, I like my Mac touching yams. 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
1: Wednesday, workday in full effect. Kelly, Jason, Miguel, I see you all locked in. Appreciate you keeping us extra loud. Frankie V got Don Toliver body coming up next.

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2: Oh, just homework.
1: What subject?
2: It's for my college speech class. I have to write a get to know me speech.
1: I would try to help you, but I think you want to pass, not fail, so I'll stay.
2: Thanks.
1: And of course, well, thank you for having us on as you get that work done. Socials, at Frankie Vizzle. Slide in my DMs if there's something you need. You know I got you set up for sure. Thought about with Rihanna. Needed Me Next. Also Bieber. Daisy's kicking things off in a few.
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I just realized tomorrow's October 1st. This year is flying by. October shifts right into the holiday season, man. Of course, we're going to have Halloween, Thanksgiving, and then Christmas, and then New Year's, right? So I appreciate you having us out through the seasons. But yeah, starting tomorrow, it's October. Just a little heads up.

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1: Shakira and Burna Boy, that is called Die Die. And Frankie V, Wendy, you got a shout out?
2: To my fiance, Dean. We just got engaged.
1: And you're giving him a shout out on the radio as, you know, to up the ante on the ring that you got. Maybe you want to try to get a bigger one. Is that why you're giving the shout out?
2: No, I love the ring. The ring is great.
1: Just double checking. Well, congrats on the engagement. Shout out to your dude. Got requested Doja Cat, Bad Bunny, Drake. It's all coming up next.
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19: This is Jana Kramer from Wind Down with Jana Kramer. 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

0: home of Patty Diaz and Mike D every morning on Power 102.1, El Paso's hit music station. Justin Bieber and Speed Demon. It is Frankie V. Did you watch the VMAs on Sunday? They had 8.43 million viewers, which is the most in 15 years. Of course, I think the Madonna Taylor Swift effect had something to do with it and beyond, but MTV VMAs had the highest ratings and viewership in 15 years. So if you watched it, you were one of many this past Sunday. Got Kehlani, Don Omar, requested Bruno Mars and more coming up next.
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15: Next. Hey, Alfie, what can I get for you?
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15: 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Mainly working here. 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
16: 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Well, I was battling gods in the afterlife realm, and after lunch, I fought mercenaries. Ooh, could I get oat milk with that latte, please?
15: Yeah, of course.
16: 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Ooh, and I'll grab an almond croissant, too.
15: Wait, what? 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

0: And Star 102.1, make sure we're connected on socials. Just follow at KPRR. $1,000 cash going to be yours every hour starting again on Monday. Frankie V. Jennifer, what's for lunch today?
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0: Do you put any like condiments on it? Ketchup, mustard?
1: I do. I like sweet onions, mayo, mustard.
0: Okay, I like it. We'll enjoy it. Thank you for having us on.
1: Thank you.
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Thank you for having us locked in, man, on a Wednesday as we get through this workday together. Frankie V got Shakira and Burna Boy Die Die coming up next, man. Throwing it back right quick with Neo right now, man.

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1: Shakira and Burna Boy, that is called Die Die. And Frankie V. Angela, what are you doing?
2: I am just hanging out painting.
0: What are you painting, a picture or your walls?
2: No, I'm painting. I'm an artist, so I'm painting a commissioned piece for somebody.
0: I don't know what that means, but it sounds super nice. Thank you for having us on. You get it done, man. Tyler Water on the way. Don Toliver, Body, Drake, Genesis, STFU, man. We got a party through those speakers. Kicking off next. Stay with us.
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Make sure we're connected on socials. Just follow at KPRR. You're going to be winning $1,000 cash every hour starting again on Monday. Make me sweat.

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0: Power 102.1. Frankie, be holding it down, man. Workday in full effect. Countdown of the weekend. Halfway through the work week. Tomorrow's October 1st. Denise, what are you doing right now?
1: I am actually doing my twerk lessons.
0: Your twerk lessons?
1: Yeah. It's like the new thing. And it's actually one of the greatest exercise regimes.
0: Okay. You enjoyed the twerk lessons. That's one type of workout I probably won't be seen doing because I don't think I'm handling well. I'd be an embarrassment. Olivia Dean, Bad Bunny, 50 Cent, Candy Shop. We'll throw it back next and continue this party in a few.
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We are El Paso's hit music station, Power 102.1. Another beautiful afternoon. Chino stepping in, ready to take care of biz. I hope you've been all right today. Very productive day for me. You know, just got a lot of things on my to-do list done, right?

0: El Paso's hit music, Power 102.1. Justin Bieber, Speed Demon right there. Shout out to Alyssa. What's happening? I see you. Thanks for reaching out while locked in at work. She is having a day. She had to get some stuff off her chest, and there's nobody at work that she trusts. So I could be that shoulder to lean on. I hope you're doing better, Alyssa, and everybody else locked in today, man. Don't forget, starting Monday, we're going to have your chance to delete your debt, to get that money, to get that paper, to help you out with those bills that have been piling up and the bills that are going to come with the holidays. Lock in. That winning starts Monday.
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It might be hard to do it because you might not love your coworkers, but today's National Love People Day. Spread love. We're going to be all right. Kendrick, SZA, let's go.

It's Power 102.1. The weekend die for you right there, man, on this final day of September 2026. October starts tomorrow. And things are about to get crazy. We're barely into fall, but the U.S. Postal Service is already looking towards the end of the year, revealing the send-by dates to get things delivered before the holidays. They note that Hanukkah is earlier this year, falling on December 4th through the 12th. For mail and packages going to every state except Alaska and Hawaii, they recommend send-by date for delivery before December 25th to be December 17th. So if you're trying to get things

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Yeah.

Star 102.1. We are all Paso's hit music station. Dre Too Hard for the radio right there as we're getting ready for All Hallows Eve. There's all kinds of tasty new treats to fill your candy bowl with this Halloween. And the team at Mashed is giving us basically the best ones to try if you haven't tried them yet. They recommend Skittles Creepy Crunch Pop Freeze-Dried Candy.

0: Kit Kat's Ghost Toast. These are all tongue twisters. And Reese's Sweet and Salty Mix are also on their list. There's a Hi-Chew Mystery Mix. 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And, you know, old favorites. Everybody likes what they like. But, you know, there's always some new stuff to try. If you got a brand new candy that you love, maybe that I should be putting in my bowl for Halloween, let me know.
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